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4: 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But this can be reversed effectively by hydrating the body with water so that you can avert the eventual effects of renal failure or kidney failure, shock and death.
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2: Fever, vomiting and diarrhea can eventually lead to generalized body weakness, can lead to dizziness, and in the long run, a fall in your blood pressure. But this can be reversed effectively by hydrating the body with water so that you can avert the eventual effects of renal failure or kidney failure, shock and death.
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1: Hey my guy, can I get a light please?
2: 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I'm gonna give you the best tasting light.
1: What is this?
2: It's Casa Light. Come on, try it.
1: Try it. This is actually the one. Just
2: try the crisp and refreshing Casa Light. The best tasting light. 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Drink responsibly.
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6: The Office of CDF and Patriotic League of Uganda, PLOU, extends its deepest condolence to the family, relatives, friends and fellow musicians of Moses Matovu of Afriko Band. Moses Matovu was a distinguished musician whose remarkable talent, dedication and contribution to Ugandan music industry touched the lives of many people across generations. Through his music and service to the arts, he contributed significantly to the rich cultural heritage of our country. At this difficult moment, we stand the bereaved family, Afriko Band, the entire music fraternity, and all Ugandans who mourn this great son of Uganda. And may Moses Matovu's soul rest in eternal peace. 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
13: So I've been asking them whether they are not acting outside the law and whether they would prefer making an amendment so that this law is extended to politicians who are competing against this government. A rebel group, you declare that I'm fighting government. You mean there are no other Ugandans who have guns? There are no camouflages? They are here. Can we say that NUP attires are a problem? These are people arrested on rallies, political rallies. NUP has never been declared as a rebel group. Now, if you've not declared NUP as a rebel group and members of NUP arrest them and you're giving them amnesty certificates, then there is something you're not doing right.
3: Aguge mauli la gafa mu parliament yo wano mu program otabadde ngagabate kutusibwako premier distillers abakolede echo kunywa chipya nkolomboka alcoholic kombucha drink echo kunywa chilimwe dekende 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
11: 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Customer care.
12: Customer care.
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11: Hmm.
1: As you know, hotels employ about 70% of the employees are youth and women, and we believe that we could build capacity, especially as we look towards hosting AFCON, that we want to be able to train our managers to expose them, starting right from the airport. So we are asking that among the things that the AFCON can do is to put money aside for the hotel sector to train people, build capacity. So those were the two major things that we were looking at, and support in renovating our hotels.
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0: Jason got David. Ah, that him Nangi and Kolechi.
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0: 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Yesebo.
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